Parents, when your kids ask to put their pajamas on before it's even bedtime, you know you've found something special. That's the magic of Little Sleepies. Made from Lunalux, their signature buttery soft bamboo viscose, Little Sleepies are unbelievably soft, breathable, and stretchy enough to fit longer as your little ones grow. 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From the first yawn of the evening to weekend cuddles on the couch, Little Sleepies makes family time feel even softer. 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